Diamond Rio on Country Gold with the On Again, Off Again number one song. I'm Steve Harmon. Toby Keith, You Shouldn't Kiss Me Like This knocked Diamond Rio out of the top spot for 2 weeks. And then One More Day fought its way back up. It's crazy. Here's Toby on Country Gold.

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0: Our buddy Mark Wills and Jacob's Ladder. It's Steve Harmon. 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
1: From Crystal River, and I listen to your show religiously. Oh. I want to hear Jody Messina.
0: Believe it or not, it's the 30th anniversary of Heads Carolina, Tails California, Jody on Country Gold.

0: Heads Carolina, tails California, the first single from Jody Messina's first album released 30 years ago, which would be when, Lisa?
1: 1996.
0: I could have done that if I could do math. 30 years ago. Dierks Bentley's here to congratulate you, Jody.
2: Jody, congratulations on the 30th anniversary of your debut album. That's so awesome. I still remember meeting you for the first time, and your enthusiasm for your fans for country music was infectious, and I know you still carry that with you now, and congratulations on 30th anniversary.
0: Oh, man, that's awesome. Coming up, James Woods and Waylon Jennings' son, Shooter, are back together, and we can let you hear what they're up to.
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0: Waylon Jennings, just to satisfy you, it's Steve Harmon. This is Country Gold with one of our fave guests who's back. And this time, after a little prodding, we have found James Woods. Actor James Woods is actually singing, playing guitar. James Woods announces a new album. It's called The Killer's Wife, produced by four-time Grammy winner Shooter Jennings. We'll do a quick round of Wikipedia Truth or Bold. James Woods originally planned to become an eye surgeon. Truth or Bold?
1: I had scholarships to Johns Hopkins, Tufts, and Brown.
0: Wow.
1: Not only for undergraduate, but they gave me 8-year scholarships to go to medical school. And then I had this terrible accident where I ran through a glass door, severed every tendon in my right wrist. At the time, I was taking classical guitar lessons, and I wanted to play classical guitar. I was doing well. And then for 40 years, of course, never played because of the injury.
0: I have so many questions about that from The Killer's Wife. My theory is that if you have James Woods and Shooter Jennings making an album, you're going to have the best musicians available to man. And that sounds like it on The Killer's Wife. But there's a little piece that says, James Woods even picked up the guitar. Truth or Bold? Is that you picking on The Killer's Wife album yourself?
1: Yeah, that's me.
0: And Shooter has you singing a little bit as well. I recognized you.
2: Like a vessel tossed on a stormy black sea.
0: And I mean that as a compliment, but it was good. I mean, otherwise they wouldn't have let you in there, buddy.
1: Oh, no, I said to Shooter, don't do me any favors, man.
0: That's right.
1: If it's not sterling quality.
0: Shooter Jennings, James Woods. The Killer's Wife is out this weekend, but while I have you, I wanted to talk to you immediately when we found out about losing Dolly Parton, because I know you two were in a movie together and were good friends.
1: We found out, Sarah and I walked in with one of the musicians into the studio the second day of shooting, of cutting this last album, that's the one coming out next year. And I watched everybody look grim. I said, hey, man, what's going on? Jeez. And they said, well, you got some bad news. I thought, oh, did they lose all the masters from this? And I said, what? They said, Dolly Parton died.
0: Oh.
1: And I remember, this very rarely happened, my knees buckled. Sarah, we both, I mean, you know, the tears should jump from your eyes. Like, what? Dolly Parton, that line doesn't compute. Dolly Parton doesn't die. You know, not, you know, she's an angel. How does that happen? I mean, she was an angel, and music, I believe, is the language of the angels.

0: Dolly Parton, I Will Always Love You on Country Gold. It's Steve Harmon. The CMA will present I Will Always Love You, a celebration of Dolly, live from Belmont University, Wednesday, October 21 on ABC. We're talking with actor James Woods, who works with Waylon's kid, Shooter Jennings. They have a new album called The Killer's Wife. Officially, The Killer's Wife, case number 4718 for UT, is now available at jameswoods.com. No hyphen?
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0: You can get the CD. I enjoy the vinyl because I still have a needle and a stereo. Are some of these signed? You know how some people sign?
1: Well, what we did is we decided that we were going to do the splatter album. You know, whenever you have the colored vinyl and each one is unique, I think I'm going to get the guys to sign all three albums and we'll do a big collector's bundle at some point in the future.
0: Looking forward to it. 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

0: Mark Colley from Landman's. You want something with a ring to it? This is Country Gold. Steve Harmon. We're catching up on all the requests because we had a new music segment with actor James Woods and Shooter Jennings. That was pretty cool. I hope you'll go to jameswoods.com and check it out. 855-958-3774.
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0: Well, I'd like to play it for you.

0: You have 5 minutes to figure it out. Lori Morgan on Country Gold. It's Steve Harmon coming up. We did hear Roseanne Cash wasn't feeling well. We have an update on that. And two people that have decided to take her seven-year ache and bring it back to life here in 2026. Coming up.
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1: This is Brian Hopkins from Madison, Michigan. This song here is dedicated to Gracie Jordan, going on 5 years being together. Our son's due in February. I like to hear Randy Travis play Deeper Than the Holler.
2: You got it. Congratulations.

Deeper Than the Holler from Randy Travis on Country Gold. I'm Steve Harmon. Roseanne Cash gave us a little clue as to what forced her to postpone a lot of shows. The daughter of legend Johnny Cash had some unexpected health issues, and her team said she was told by doctors not to travel or perform while she recovered. And that's how that goes. This is 7 Year 8, Roseanne Cash on Country Gold.

Roseanne Cash, 7-year ache on Country Gold. Miranda Lambert and Parker McCollum have picked up on how great that song is, and they've just released a version here in 2026.

0: soon. Isn't that good? Roseanne Cash's 7-Year Ache, now out from Miranda Lambert and Parker McCollum. Country Gold, powered by your requests at 855-958-3774. Yes?
1: 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Okay, I love the station. Bye-bye.
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2: 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Here's George Strait singing about those exes in Texas. That's why he doesn't visit there anymore, if he knows what's good for him. Or unless he brings a lawyer.

0: George Strait's first ever Grammy nomination for All My Exes Live in Texas. On Country Gold, I'm Steve Harmon. Thanks for helping us narrow down all the great music from the 80s, 90s, early 2000s. 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
1: 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I would like to request It's Your Love by Tim McGraw and Faith Hill. That's my wedding song.
0: Ah, great. Here you go. It's Your Love, Tim and Faith on Country Gold.
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1: Yeah, this is Dave Carls. I'm from Winsted, Minnesota. Like to hear Gary Allen.
2: Steve, I'm Shane Matt Carl from upstate New York. I would like to hear Gary Allen, Her Man.
0: Sounds like the perfect time for a Gary Allen twofer on Country Gold.

0: Gary Allen Toofer for all the requests we've been getting for him on Country Gold at 855-958-3774. Tanya Tucker is here with a very special 60 seconds of Steve Harmon questions to answer. She has 10 seconds to do it, and she can only pass on one, will she?
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15: Hey, we're the Frontmen, and you're listening to Country Gold with our buddy, Steve Harmon. Yeah!

0: Richie McDonald and Lone Star with their monster hit, I'm Already There. Richie touring with Larry Stewart from Restless Heart and Tim Rushlow from Little Texas. They call themselves the frontmen because that's what they are. I'm Steve Harmon, a very special guest for 60 seconds of Steve Harmon questions. Tanya Tucker, you have 10 seconds to answer, and you can only pass on one, okay? A song that makes you happy when you hear it.
1: Mm. One of my songs?
0: Sure.
1: Or some anybody's songs?
0: It could be both.
1: Oh, well, I really dig that. East is in Texas, I can tell.
0: Oh my gosh.
1: East is stepping around the room. Yeah, I like that one.
0: Tanya, you're not going to believe this. That was my next question because I have this written down. What's your favorite song on Dandelion from Ella? And you just sang it.
1: Yeah, that's it. I mean, I'd like to have one just like it.
0: Yeah, I bet you do. Any TV shows you're addicted to?
1: Used to be The Housewives of Beverly Hills. But I think they're on hiatus or something. 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
0: This is one I couldn't wait to ask you. 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
1: Oh, I think probably it would have to be to help somebody, you know.
0: Aww. Can you say something about the guy interviewing you?
1: Yes! Love talking to you.
0: Me
1: like
0: too.
1: This is my best friend.
0: Oh, man.
1: Love, love, love.
0: Oh.
1: Love, love, love.

0: Country Gold 2 for 2 from Tanya Tucker. Without you, what do I do? And if your heart ain't busy tonight, I'm Steve Harmon. This is Country Gold, 80s, 90s, early 2000s country. But we do keep our ears on what's happening in Nashville, in Music City. Will any of these new songs end up on Country Gold in about 20 years or so? You get to decide.
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0: Destiny's new album, Silver Sands Marina, is out. This one is Remember Me That Way. Kenny?
1: You know, it never ends well. But over time, if you can look in the rearview mirror and find some sort of gratitude in any of it, then you're doing pretty good. And I think this song lives very well in all those emotions.

0: Kenny Chesney, She's Got It All on Country Gold. I'm Steve Harmon. Kenny Chesney's Vibe Stadium Tour starts next April and features opening acts like Eric Church, Sheryl Crow, Graylin James. That's a show right there. Coming up, more of your requests and our Country Gold Top 3 Countdown. The top 3 songs from this week in a past year. Which one? Nobody knows. Well, except for Country Gold producer Alexis and Lisa, because we couldn't do the bit without it.
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1: The American spirit lives in every corner of our nation. 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

0: Ah, we love that flashback track on Country Gold. Ricky Skaggs, I'm Just a Country Boy. No, I'm Steve Harmon. Counting down those top three songs from this week. Which year? Let's turn it over to our Country Gold number specialist, Lisa.
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1: Hi, this is Janet Edwards, and I'm calling from the ICU in Radford, Virginia. I would love to hear some Willie Nelson.
0: Well, I would like to play it for you.
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1: This is Miles Leach from Forsyth here. I'd like to hear some Dwight Yoakam, please.
0: Gotcha. How about a little Sister?
1: Thank you.
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1: I'm Steve Harmon, wife Becky, son Graham, adopted shelter dog Leo here right at my feet, along with the music that helped us fall in love with country. 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
2: 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Thank you and goodbye.
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0: Martina McBride, Independence Day here on Country Gold. I'm Steve Harmon. Always love hearing from you at 855-958-3774. 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
1: Hello, yeah. We got Brad Seymour and Dan Kopeck from Mosinee, Wisconsin. Mm-hmm. We're sitting here at the old paper mill. We need to jam out to some Joe Diffie. Prop me up against the jukebox. Crank her up.
0: What was that? I couldn't hear you.
1: Crank her up.
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0: Joe Diffie prop me up. My pal Joe Diffie on Country Gold. Joe put me in an uncomfortable situation once.
1: It's story time with Steve Harmon.
0: Back when Joe was dating Tara, we were hanging out, and he said, "Steve, come with me. I want to go buy Tara a gift." I said, "Sure." And we drove to a mall, and we walked in, and I'm thinking Brighton or Kendra Scott. Nope. He takes me into Victoria's Secret. He's holding up pieces saying, "Hey, you think Tara would like this, Harmon?"
2: What?
0: Awkward. Coming up, Colin Ray's story behind a brand new band he has.
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18: Gary Corwall here in Breckenridge County, Kentucky. I give a shout-out to Margaret French down in Goldieburg, Kentucky. I got to hear some Merle Haggard. Anything Merle Haggard be fine. Thank you.

0: Hag, and I've had a beautiful time on Country Gold. I'm Steve Harmon with my buddy Colin Ray, who's got a brand new band. What'd you do with all the regulars?
1: How you doing, brother?
0: I'm on Facebook, I think. Oh, look, Colin Ray comes on. He says, hey, I got something new for Nashville. I got a new band. I went, huh? What? You might want to explain.
1: You know my history, man. This is all I've ever done. And I love country music. And I just played and learned so many great, great country songs by the greatest artists of all time, you know?
0: I don't think I mind if Colin Ray does mostly his songs, but then you throw in a Haggard or something.
1: Yes. So see, what this is going to be even more so than that.
0: Really?
1: It's going to be, we call it the cover-ups, you know, playing covers primarily. Colin Ray and the cover-ups.
0: Oh, that's funny.
1: What we're going to call it. Yeah. It's going to be a tribute to country music. I'm talking Haggard. I'm talking Willie, Don Williams, etc. You know, to all the greats.
0: I might know a guy that plays that stuff.
1: Who's that?
0: Me!
1: Yes!
0: Are you going to play their music, or can you actually emulate any of these people?
1: I've always been a pretty good imitator. I do a pretty mean John Anderson, you know.
0: And, great! You know,
1: and I just love to try to emulate that tone, and I love these people so much. Like Waylon, man, I just love Waylon Jennings so much.
0: Oh, my goodness. When are you doing this salute to Country Gold?
1: No, October 21st.
0: October 21st. Wait, let me open
1: 21st,
0: up.
1: It's a Wednesday night.
0: Okay.
1: And it's going to be at the legendary Troubadour in Nashville. The Troubadour is out at right off Briley Parkway, out by the Opryland Hotel.
0: Right.
1: Plenty of parking.
0: Colin Ray and the Cover-Ups. Okay, you put me in a bind. What song do you want me to, who do you want me to play here? You love all of us. What am I supposed to play here? Am I supposed to play Waylon? Am I playing Glenn
1: Campbell?
0: How about
1: Waylon? Hey, everybody, this is Colin Ray, and you are listening to Country Gold with my dear friend Steve Harmon.

Waylon Jennings for Colin Ray, Rose in Paradise on Country Gold. Now, Colin says if this idea of playing Country Gold goes over pretty well, he's going to bring it all around the world. Love that. But how about we play one from Colin himself? Here's That's My Story on Country Gold.

0: into it.
1: Colin Ray, that's my story, and I'm sticking to it. Written by Leroy Parnell. I'm Steve Harmon. Country Gold Music News, CMA Awards, Oak Ridge Boys, Hootie News, coming up.
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0: from their Fancy Free album. That's the Oak Ridge Boys, Elvira, here on Country Gold. I'm Steve Harmon. Country Gold Music News, Darius Rucker Hootie says he's made up his mind. He's going to retire from the music business in 2 years. And that's that.
1: Ta-da!
0: That must be nice. Ella Langley, Miranda Lambert, Luke Dick, and Joy Beth Taylor won Song of the Year at the Nashville Songwriters Awards. We also found out Ella is dating Tucker Wetmore at that event. Oh, which song? Oh, you can't guess? Jews in Texas. And Lainey Wilson is back to host this year's CMA Awards in November. I haven't seen an official song list like What's Gonna Happen, but I hope they find a moment to play some Dan Seals songs. Luke Bryan grabbed a Country Gold classic from Dan Seals for Dan Seals and the Last Duets album, Everything That Glitters Is Not Gold. Dan Seals on Country Gold.

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0: A country gold birthday too for Tanya Tucker and Red Aiken celebrating this weekend. I'm Steve Harmon. Daily Dollar Short shout outs to Restless Hearts' Greg Jennings, Sawyer Brown's Hobie Hubbard, Scotty McCreary, somebody named Paulette Carlson from Highway 101. Paulette.
1: Steve.
0: Well, Paulette, it is so good to talk to you. Where are you today?
1: I am in Chile, Montana, Darby, Montana, where they filmed Yellowstone. So
0: get out of here.
1: I'm just down the road from the Dutton Ranch.
0: Would you dare go over there and see her swimming naked in the horse
1: trail? Oh, heavens, no. Us Montana gals, we're not quite as wild as that.
0: Did you grow up loving country music? Did you grow up wanting to be a singer?
1: My mother sang all kinds of music, but my dad always had the radio on in the morning, country music, or in the afternoon when we'd be going fishing or something.
0: Well, appreciate that, Paulette, for your birthday with Highway 101, the bed you made for me on Country Gold.

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0: Sawyer Brown taking the George Jones Classic. The race is on Country Gold. I'm Steve Harmon. 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
1: Name is Missy from Rugby, North Dakota. David Lee Murphy, Dust on the Bottle,
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0: Little Dust on the Bottle never hurt anybody. That's his first number one.
1: Ta-da!
0: 30 years ago on Country Gold. I'm Steve Harmon. Love hearing from you. Call in. What do you want to hear? 855-958-3774. What's on your mind? What do you want to hear?
2: Lawn, England, in Gaffney, Minnesota. Population 7. I want to hear Charlie Daniels Band, because I haven't heard in a while. I miss that guy.
0: Oh, man, I miss Charlie Daniels, too. Did you say population 7?
2: Thank you.

0: Charlie Daniels on Country Gold. Steve Harmon. Our numerologist, Lisa, says we have over 2,000 songs in our library.
1: 2,546, give or take a dozen.
0: So for me to play your favorite is kind of a long shot if you don't tell me. 855-958-3774.
2: Hi, my name's Brandon Church. I'm from Pittsfield, Maine. I like to hear some Aaron Tippin. Nothing but the radio.

0: Ain't Nothing On But The Radio from Aaron Tippin by request on Country Gold. I'm Steve Harmon. Waylon's son, Shooter Jennings' bestest pal, actor James Woods, will join us in a minute with a preview of his latest album.
1: Whether Country Gold takes home a CMA trophy this year or not, there's a 100% chance of celebration cake in the studio. We really don't need a reason to have cake around here. 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
1: This is Linda Mesh from Burbridge, Louisiana. I'd like to hear a little song from Waylon Jennings because I love his voice. And also I'd like to hear Steve Harmon's voice.
2: Oh, stop it. Tell me again.
1: Have a blessed day.

0: Shine from Waylon Jennings on Country Gold. It's Steve Harmon shining the light with this show on Waylon's son, Shooter Jennings, an unbelievable producer. And right now, Shooter is working with this guy. His name is James Woods. The album is called The Killer's Wife.
1: Yeah.
0: It's out this weekend. Now, this may sound a little bit goofy, but I hope it doesn't. The man on the radio.
2: The man on the radio. Is he talking to me?
0: Is that about any one radio guy that is perhaps talking to you right now?
3: You don't want to be that radio guy because
0: no,
3: you're knowing the whole song. I wrote this song, you know, man on the radio, is he talking to me and all this stuff. And you realize, oh, we're now in the mind of the killer. But he starts to hear words that the guy isn't saying.
0: Oh.
3: And then he starts to feel, I will stand, I will answer the call. He thinks he's being called to arms. We were afraid Man on the Radio wouldn't be able to be played on the radio because it's so insane. It's a very dangerous, upsetting, extraordinary song, I think.
0: Actor James Woods, who works with Waylon's kid, Shooter Jennings. They have a new album called The Killer's Wife. Officially, The Killer's Wife, case number 4718 for UT, is now available at jameswoods.com. No hyphen?
3: No hyphen, no space. jameswoods.com. There you go. Enjoy.
0: Oh, man, you two. You never know what Shooter and James are going to come up with. And they say they've got another album for us next year. It's crazy. Here's Shooter's dad on Country Gold.

0: America from Waylon Jennings on Country Gold. Waylon's son Shooter is working as a producer, a very in-demand producer. You're doing great stuff, Shooter.
1: Oh, well, thank you so much, man. I appreciate you saying that. And you know, shoot, I'm just happy to lift up this work. I'm Waylon Albright Jennings, so I think when I got into this, I go, this is definitely a purpose for me, you know, yeah, a very important one. So,
0: and you got to write songs about Killer's wife and crazy things with actor James Woods. You two really are not just a couple of good old boys on Country Gold.

0: the theme from the Dukes of Hazzard, Just Some Good Old Boys, written by Waylon, sung by Waylon Jennings on Country Gold. I'm Steve Harmon. Coming up, the CMA, the Country Music Association, has a very special night for us, a night to honor Dolly Parton. Info coming up in Country Gold News.
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16: This is Sarah McClung from Middle Tennessee. I'd like to hear Across My Heart by George Strait.

The King George Strait, I Cross My Heart, on Country Gold. It's Steve Harmon. The CMA presents I Will Always Love You, a celebration of Dolly Parton, and the lineup for this show, which is Wednesday, October 21 on ABC at night. It's growing every day. Right now, I can tell you Ella Langley, Darius Rucker, Carrie Underwood, Brad Paisley, Zach Brown, Vince Gill. The list is going to grow, and the entire night will be set up so that we can give a little money, and the proceeds will go to benefit Dolly Parton's Imagination Library. Good job, CMA. Love it. Carrie Underwood, Before He Cheats on Country Gold.

0: Carrie Underwood before he cheats. A pretty good warning. Don't cheat, especially with that gal, Steve Harmon. Lisa, our Country Gold Show numerologist, that is from
1: 2006.
0: Coming up, Alabama and a Country Gold Top 3 from this week, 1998. See if you remember these tunes. Coming up.
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2: 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My only thought was tequila makes your clothes fall off.
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15: This is Donna Hayes from Garrett, Indiana. I'd like to hear Blake Shelton, Austin. And I really like your show. I listen all the time. Thank you. She

0: Blake Shelton in Austin on Country Gold. It's Steve Harmon. Blake surprised his wife Gwen Stefani with the perfect gift. For her birthday, he found a diamond necklace with the number 11 on it for 11 years together. Very well done. Well, let's test our memories as we do a Country Gold Top 3 with Lisa, our show numerologist, in which year we are covering...
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0: Country Gold Twofer from 1998, Tim McGraw and Terry Clark. I'm Steve Harmon. Special thanks to this week's Country Gold guests, actor-musician James Woods and his amazing producer, Shooter Jennings, and you for taking the time to call. We always appreciate that. Next week, a special David Allen Coe tribute and guest, and Colin Ray will tell you about his brand new Country Gold music show. Country Gold, produced in Nashville by Alexis Aiken for Westwood One. I'm Steve Harmon. See you next week.
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1: 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I love it, too. It's got all the latest tech. The windshield even knows when it's raining and turns the wipers on by itself.
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8: Here's something I've been thinking a lot about as a dad. Young people today are having a harder time dating, and a big reason seems to be fear. Fear of rejection, fear of embarrassment, fear that one awkward moment might end up on someone's phone. In a survey by Brigham Young University and the Institute for Family Studies, they found that only about 1 in 3 young men and 1 in 5 young women said they felt confident approaching someone they were interested in. Experts we spoke to describe Gen Z as a generation that avoids risk. But the thing is, connection almost always requires a little risk. One Harvard psychologist said that learning to build a close relationship is one of the most important and one of the most human things we ever do. So if that's you or your kid, you got to learn to be brave enough to be a little vulnerable. I'm Dr. Sanjay Gupta, helping you live a better life.
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0: 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Dave O'Gara while you work, 10 to 3. 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

6:09 and 98.9 Nash Icon, Columbus Day, Monday. If you're up with me, that means you're probably working or you just like to get up early. So, how was your weekend? Here we go. The Patriots looked really good yesterday. The only thing is, the injuries continue to mount up. I mean, Will Campbell, their offensive guard for the Patriots. I think he's got maybe a sprained knee, but Drake looked really, really good, and they play the Jets coming up on Sunday. And I think I said something wrong on Friday. I think I said that was the last 1 o'clock game until after Christmas, and I was wrong. No, it's this one with the Jets is the last one until after Christmas. I know it's crazy. We've been talking about Christmas. Also, a brand new flyaway today. We'll begin with Thomas Rhett. I'll give you details on that. You can be heading to Vegas to go see him. And it looks like a nice day today. Very fall. It's around 70. We're going to get some sun. Watch the once the sun comes up. So if you're off today, enjoy it. Gavin Adcock, Wannabe. It's 98.9 Nash Icon. It's Keith.

0: Nash Icon, Columbus Day morning. Brand new flyaway today. This is Thomas Rhett, who is wrapping up 2026. Isn't that weird that we're saying things that include that phrase? A couple of nights in Vegas, we wanted to get you there and to meet him as well. Now, one winner is going to score a trip for two. This includes flights, a couple nights. You get to hang out at the Flamingo Hotel and Casino. We'll get you tickets to the show live at the Coliseum at Caesar's Palace. And again, you're going to meet him before the show. So here is your first national keyword. Ironically, the first one for today is, on Columbus Day, summer. Summer, 95819. This one is good until 9 o'clock today. Summer, Thomas Rhett, Vegas. Summer, 95819. Good luck.
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0: Little Big Town at 98.9 Nash Icon, Columbus Day morning. Little Big Town going to be playing the Wang Theater coming up on Thursday. We're going to be chatting with Karen from Little Big Town in just a couple minutes. So we'll hang out for that. Worcester Railers, Saturday, opening day. Looking forward to that. Taking on the Maine Mariners, opening night, 6:05 puck drop. We had the preseason game at the Fidelity Ice Rink. A lot of you guys came out, and it was kind of cool to see. In fact, some of the photos are up on our Instagram and Facebook pages, but it was kind of fun and neat. How many cliches can I use here in one break? To see the St. Louis Blues logo on the right shoulder of the jerseys. It's time to, it's a new chapter, kind of exciting. So, great crowd, too. You guys are amazing coming out for these preseason games. Everybody, it looks like a little party beforehand. And again, opening night on Saturday. All things Railers, by the way, of course, as always, RailersHC.com.
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2: It is a quiet Monday morning ride so far as you travel on 290 East through Worcester, where you look good between College Square and Shrewsbury Street. And right now, no problem at 495. You're incident-free on 395 between Webster and Worcester. You're looking good on 146 Mineral Spring Ave to 95. Route 20 is doing fine through Worcester. And on the Pike East, you're traveling easily. I'm Jackie.
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I am Keith Stevens. Columbus Day morning. A lot of you guys are off today. No school, obviously. No banks. No mail. Always weirds me out when we have these long holiday weekends, because if you're like me, you know, you buy something on Friday or you think something's going to clear in your bank account, and you got to wait till Tuesday. You think you got more money in your account, and you're like, oh yeah, it doesn't happen until tomorrow. It's all Langley's Nash.

0: 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It's Keith Stevens, the Nash Icon Morning Show. Welcoming to the Nash Icon Morning Show from Little Big Town. It's Karen. How you doing, Karen?
1: I'm good. How are you?
0: Doing well. So the tour is coming up to New England. It'll be here on Thursday the 15th. It's called For the Art of It, and you guys have been all over the place. Now, you're going to be up here for one of the nicest times of the year. You realize that?
1: I know. We planned that perfectly.
0: Have you been up here for the foliage before?
1: No. No. I mean, not in a long time. So Ashley Ray is opening that show for us, and she literally texted me yesterday and said, you know that the leaves are going to be like heavenly when we get there.
0: So you have a new album. Wait. It came out a couple of months back on August 28th called It's a Dying Art. So what have you guys been up to? What's on the new album? What can we look forward to?
1: The record is, it kind of sounds like it's a sad title, but it's not. It's a Dying Art is about like hanging on to, you know, enduring love and relationships that you stick with it, you know, for the long haul. And then we started really thinking about that concept as a band, that's what we've done. I mean, bands like us are a dying art. And we kind of, through this record, are just celebrating, like, all the things that, you know, really, like, AI can't do.
0: There's that topic
1: that we do
0: again.
1: With our voices. Yeah, that topic always comes up. But, you know, really, it does remind you of, like, what our voices and instruments, what we do, the imperfect things, that is the beauty of music. And so I'm so proud of the record, and I hope that your fans and listeners will dive in and give it a listen, because it's probably my favorite record we've ever made.
0: So let's backtrack. I mean, let's just throw some of these hits out there. We got Boondocks, Day Drinking, Better Man, Pontoon, Girl Crush. I'm sure most of those, especially like Boondocks and Day Drinking, are like sing-alongs. The audience is singing. You guys stop. The audience sings back at you.
1: Yeah, last night, even on Better Man, they were singing so loud. And there was one, and then this particular gentleman on the front row was singing so loud during Girl Crush that I literally wondered if I was going to be able to sing, because he was almost louder than I was. He was so close to me. He was having a ball. And I was like, I thought I was going to have to say, hey, there's one show, dude.
0: So when he's doing that now, is he singing to you with his phone trying to record it, or is he just singing at you?
1: No, he was just having a ball, just singing. He just wasn't quite in the same key that I was in. And so I was struggling to make sure that I was listening to myself and not him. But he had the biggest smile on his face, and just everyone in the band could hear him. It was funny. It really was like joyful to watch. I just had to concentrate.
0: So when you're singing, you can hear the other band members through the earpiece.
1: Mm-hmm. Yeah. And he was close enough to, like, we have audience mics that are out there too. So
0: right.
1: He was close enough to my actual microphone that I was singing into, but he was also close to an audience mic, so we were getting him, you know.
0: Oh, it's almost like when something's out of sync for a second.
1: Yeah, we were getting him in our phones, which it was funny, but you know, the crowd singing back to us is like the dream. When you write a song in a room and then

0: get it into the studio and the magic that has to happen there. And then the magic of getting it, you know, on radio and out to platforms and to listeners and it to become a hit. And then the fans sing it back at a show is just heaven. It's just pure magic.
1: So when people are like on their phones filming, does that throw you guys off? Or are you just, were you at the point now where it's just, it's so common?
0: Yeah, I don't even think about that anymore. I mean, other than like, I want, you know, that's their memory of the show.
1: Sure.
0: So I'm hoping that it like sounds good and that memory for them is going to be a good one, you know,
1: not
0: a camera up my nose or something. But
1: because if you think about it, when you guys started, what, 2005, the first big hits, I mean, people had, you know, you had the flip phones, the super grainy video. So people weren't doing that till, you know, the iPhones came a little bit better. They weren't so pixelated. And now, I mean, man, some of these, the iPhone 18, it's like you got a cinematographer in everybody's hand there, you know?
0: I know. At like 2 feet away from you. Yeah. So it's, and then when we started, it was like BlackBerry day.
1: Let's jump back to the new album. So you have, I saw a song happen to be on there with Kelsey Ballerini.
0: Yes, Closing Time. Kelsey and I wrote that with a group of girls when we were writing for the record on Kelsey, Patterns, that record. And she wasn't going to end up putting it on the record, and some other artists wanted it. And I was like, wait a minute, we need that. Like, it's a great song. So we cut it. And then I was talking to Kelsey one day and I said, why don't you come sing on it? And so, yeah, she's one of my besties and I just adore her. And having her on the record is incredible.
1: So when was the last time you played up here? Now you're playing at the Wang Theater next Thursday. We gave away a whole bunch of tickets for that. First of all, have you been to the Wang Theater? And what was the last place you played up here in the New England area?
0: Probably with George Strait, at the stadium.
1: At Gillette?
0: Yeah. That was Chris Stapleton, George Strait, and us.
1: Wow.
0: We did three summers of that, and that was also the best tour ever. It was so much fun. But this will be way different, so much more intimate. And, you know, all just really for our fans, the show that we put together is like what we think that they would want from a Little Big Town show. So, yeah, come out and see us if there's tickets left, and everybody come hang. It's a great night.
1: Thursday at the Wang Theater. Karen, always great talking to you. I was mentioning to Karen off air that I was with Little Big Town on their very first tour and shows and everything, and it's great to have you guys back up here.
0: Well, we love you guys, and you've always been so kind to us. So thank you for all the support all these years.
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3: A dreary start to our Monday morning commute, but right now traffic is flowing smoothly on 290 East through Worcester. You're looking good on 146. In fact, you're moving very well through Sutton, passing Boston Road. You're traveling well through Lancaster on 190 North, passing Route 117. No problems through Hopkinton on 495 North, and the Turnpike eastbound is moving well to Framingham. I'm Jackie Murray.
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Morgan Wallen, it's 98.9 Nash Icon. You know, today on Columbus Day, where the banks are not open, today is National Online Bank Day. Somebody did not read the notes from the meeting, apparently. So, anyway, hope you're enjoying your morning off, if you have it. It's Cody Johnson, it's Nash, it's Keith.

0: Speaking of seeing red, it's 98.9 Nash Icon. Myself and my girlfriend this weekend went to, I think it's Cushing Park in Framingham. They have some tremendous colors, although we compared photos literally to the same day 2 years prior. And the colors this year are a little later. I mean, literally the same tree I stood next to and took the same picture. And that tree still had a lot of green in it. So it's just a little later this year. But I hope you guys are enjoying your weekend. Thomas Rhett, the Coliseum in Vegas. Another cool flyaway. If you'd like to qualify for this, just text in the word summer. Ironically, on Columbus Day. Summer 95819. This one is good until 9 o'clock. Summer 95819. Thomas Rhett in Vegas.
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2: A dreary start to our Monday morning commute, but right now traffic is flowing smoothly on 290 East through Worcester. You're looking good on 146. In fact, you're moving very well through Sutton, passing Boston Road. You're traveling well through Lancaster on 190 North, passing Route 117. No problems through Hockington on 495 North, and the Turnpike eastbound is moving well to Framingham. I'm Jackie Murphy.
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0: Ella Langley is 98.9 Nash Icon. I'm Keith Stevens, the Nash Icon Morning Show till 10 o'clock. It's going to be sunny. It's a little raw right now, but by the afternoon it should be nice, right around 70. 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Great win for the Patriots yesterday. They dismantled the team that I still want to call the Oakland Raiders, even though they haven't been in Oakland for a couple of years, and it made it worse yesterday because they were both wearing their throwbacks yesterday. I love the Reds and the Patriots, and even the Raiders were wearing the ones that had the silver numbers on their jerseys. Anyway, Patriots off until Sunday. They play the Jets at Gillette Stadium. Railers get underway, taking on the Maine Mariners coming up on Saturday, opening night for season number 9, which is crazy. We'll have the block party as well. A couple of games at the DCU this coming weekend. Celtics still getting ready for the new season, and your Bruins... The Bruins play tomorrow. The reason I'm laughing is, but I'm about to tell you the time for this game. The Bruins play in San Jose. Game time puck drops at 11 p.m. By the time that game ends, I'll be ready to come to this radio station, I think, for the next day. 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
2: Light volume this morning, and you're moving well on 290 East through Auburn, passing Swanson Road. You want to be aware of a shoulder breakdown after that. It's on 290 East after 190, and then you'll move along to 495. No slowdown there. You're looking good through Hopkinton on 495 North between West Main and the Turnpike, and you're problem-free on the Pike East so far. I'm Jackie.
0: Hey, it's Keith Stevens from The Morning Show. Believe it or not, fall weather not far away, whether you like it or not. And I brought him back, Vic from JV Mechanical. Vic, what is your number one tip to get ready for the fall weather?
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2: You're moving along pretty easily right now as you travel on 290 East through Worcester between Hope Ave and Shrewsbury Street, and you look good from Solomon Pond Road to 495. Doing fine on 146, about 3 minutes turnpike to 290. No problems on 190 through Lancaster and Sterling. You're looking good on 395 State Line through Auburn, and the Pike East is moving well. I'm Jackie.

0: Hey, it's Keith Stevens from The Morning Show. Believe it or not, fall weather not far away, whether you like it or not. And I brought him back, Vic from JV Mechanical. Vic, what is your number one tip to get ready for the fall weather?
1: My number one tip is to have a preventative maintenance performed on your system. This is very important with the upcoming winter. Believe it or not, it'll be here. Second thing is don't chase the thermostat. The nights are cool. The days are warm. You'll chase it all day. Just set it and forget it.
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The Icons play here. It's 98.9 Nash Icons. Speaking of Icons, Adam Webster today. He's got tickets for Riley Green next July at Xfinity Center. He'll give you the scoop after 3:00.

0: 98.9 Nash Icon. It's Keith Stevens. Looks like the sunshine is coming. And whatever we had this morning is kind of burning off, or probably not the correct term, but you know what I mean. So, Thomas Rhett coming to Vegas. You could be there a couple of nights at the Flamingo Hotel and Casino. And we're going to hook you up with some tickets to go see him at Caesar's Palace, and you get a chance to meet him as well. Brand new flyaway we have you guys qualifying for today. And as I joked about early in the show, the first national keyword on Columbus Day is summer. Summer. No, spell it correctly. Summer. 95819. 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
2: You're moving along pretty easily right now as you travel on 290 East through Worcester between Hope Ave and Shrewsbury Street. And you look good from Solomon Pond Road to 495. Doing fine on 146, about 3 minutes turnpike to 290. No problems on 190 through Lancaster and Sterling. You're looking good on 395 State Line through Auburn. And the Pike East is moving well. I'm Jackie.
0: Hey, it's Keith Stevens from The Morning Show. Believe it or not, fall weather not far away, whether you like it or not. And I brought him back, Vic from JV Mechanical. Vic, what is your number one tip to get ready for the fall weather?
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0: Jason Aldean, it's 98.9 Nash Icon. I'm Keith Stevens, the Nash Icon Morning Show till 10 o'clock. And then Dave O'Gara, he'll have it for you today. Your commercial-free lunch hour, whether you are working or not, running some errands, you know, getting stuff done. We like to get stuff done. What else is going on? Oh, this forthcoming weekend, we have teamed up with our friends across the hall at 104.5 XLO and Family Fest. If you remember, we did this in the springtime at Solomon Pond Mall. All kinds of vendors, lots of things for the kids to do. They have literally doubled down on the things for kids to do this forthcoming Saturday. So this is going to run from 10 to 4, Solomon Pond Mall, easy to get to. It's a place where I get a lot of my steps in when the inclement weather comes, which is like now till May. Anyway, we'll see you out there 10 to 4 Saturday. It's 98.9 Nash Icon. Let's see what's going on with the traffic on this holiday.
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2: Traffic remains light right now, and primarily it's an uneventful ride on Worcester roads, including on 290 East, where you're moving along easily from College Square to Shrewsbury Street. 146 North, you're in good shape. Vernon Hill to 290. 395 looks good at Cudworth Road in Webster. Route 20 is doing fine through Worcester. 190 looking good at Ararat Street. And right now, no problems on the Pike East. I'm Jack.
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0: have that whole system ready to go because the cold weather is coming. I know. I can't believe it either. I know it's October 12th and we just finished summer like 2 seconds ago. But get it done early. Good maintenance program. Make sure you're like me. You got one of those filters for the electric heat because I have a cat that seems to literally regenerate fur at an hourly basis. So anyway, get ready for the winter. Hey, listen, not to bring up bad memories, but we have had snowstorms on Halloween, okay? 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
2: It's an easy ride right now as you travel on 290 East between Hope Ave and Shrewsbury Street, and you're doing fine on the approach to 495. 146 North, looking good. Turnpike to 290. Volume remains light on this Monday. You're doing fine on 495 North between West Main Street and the Pike. You've got a crash on 495 South blocking the left lane in Bolton. You're looking good on the Pike East. I'm Jackie
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Stella Lefty at 98.9, Nash Icon. I'm Keith Stevens. Columbus Day morning, sunshine, nice looking day today, and 70. In case you missed my interview, we had it on earlier this morning with Karen from Little Big Town. We'll talk about all things, including the foliage, with her coming up in about 7 minutes from right now. They're playing the Wing on Thursday. It's Nash Icon and Morgan. It's Keith. Wouldn't trade

0: 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It's Keith Stevens, the Nash Icon Morning Show. Welcoming to the Nash Icon Morning Show from Little Big Town, it's Karen. How you doing, Karen?
1: I'm good. How are you?
0: Doing well. So the tour is coming up to New England. It'll be here on Thursday the 15th. It's called For the Art of It, and you guys have been all over the place. You're going to be up here for one of the nicest times of the year. You realize that?
1: I know. We planned that perfectly.
0: Have you been up here for the foliage before?
1: No. No. I mean, not in a long time. So Ashley Ray is opening that show for us, and she literally texted me yesterday and said, you know that the leaves are going to be like heavenly when we get there.
0: So you have a new album. It came out a couple of months back on August 28th called It's a Dying Art. So what have you guys been up to? What's on the new album? What can we look forward to?
1: The record is, it kind of sounds like it's a sad title, but it's not. It's a Dying Art is about like hanging on to, you know, enduring love and relationships that you stick with it, you know, for the long haul. And then we started really thinking about that concept as a band, that's what we've done. I mean, bands like us are a dying art. And we kind of, through this record, are just celebrating, like, all the things that, you know, really, like, AI can't do.
0: There's that topic again.
1: Our voices. Yeah, that topic always comes up. But, you know, really, it does remind you of, like, what our voices and instruments, what we do, the imperfect things, that is the beauty of music. And so I'm so proud of the record, and I hope that your fans and listeners will dive in and give it a listen, because it's probably my favorite record we've ever made.
0: So let's backtrack. I mean, let's just throw some of these hits out there. We got Boondocks, Day Drinking, Better Man, Pontoon, Girl Crush. I'm sure most of those, especially like Boondocks and Day Drinking, are like sing-alongs. The audience is singing. You guys stop. The audience sings back at you.
1: Yeah, last night, even on Better Man, they were singing so loud. And there was one, and then this particular gentleman on the front row was singing so loud during Girl Crush that I literally wondered if I was going to be able to sing, because he was almost louder than I was. He was so close to me. He was having a ball. And I was like, I thought I was going to have to say, hey, there's one show, dude.
0: So when he's doing that now, is he singing to you with his phone trying to record it, or is he just singing at you?
1: No, he was just having a ball, just singing. He just wasn't quite in the same key that I was in. And so I was struggling to make sure that I was listening to myself and not him, but he had the biggest smile on his face, and just everyone in the band could hear him. It was funny. It really was like joyful to watch. I just had to concentrate.
0: So when you're singing, you can hear the other band members through the earpiece.
1: Mm-hmm. Yeah. And he was close enough to, like, we have audience mics that are out there too. So
0: right.
1: He was close enough to my actual microphone that I was singing into, but he was also close to an audience mic, so we were getting him, you know.
0: Oh, it's almost like when something's out of sync for a second.
1: Yeah, we were getting him in our phones, which it was funny, but you know, the crowd singing back to us is like the dream. When you write a song in a room and then get it into the studio, and the magic that has to happen there, and then the magic of getting it, you know, on radio and out to platforms and to listeners, and it to become a hit, and then the fans sing it back at a show, is just heaven. It's just pure magic.
0: So when people are like on their phones filming, does that throw you guys off? Or are you just, were you at the point now where it's so common?
1: Yeah, I don't even think about that anymore. I mean, other than like, I want, you know, that's their memory of the show.
0: Sure.
1: So I'm hoping that it like sounds good, and that memory for them is going to be a good one, you know.
0: Yeah.
1: Not a camera up my nose or something, but
0: because if you think about it, when you guys started, what, 2005, the first big hits, I mean, people had, you know, you had the flip phones, the super grainy video, so people weren't doing that till, you know, the iPhones came a little bit better. They weren't so pixelated. And now, I mean, man, some of these, the iPhone 18, it's like you got a cinematographer in everybody's hand there, you know?
1: I know. It, like 2 feet away from you. Yeah. So it's, and then when we started, it was like BlackBerry day.
0: Let's jump back to the new album. So you have, I saw a song happen to be on there with Kelsey Ballerini.
1: Yes, Closing Time. Kelsey and I wrote that with a group of girls when we were writing for the record. On Kelsey, Patterns, that record. And She wasn't going to end up putting it on the record, and some other artists wanted it. And I was like, wait a minute, we need that. Like, it's a great song. So we cut it. And then I was talking to Kelsey one day, and I said, why don't you come sing on it? And so, yeah, she's one of my besties, and I just adore her. And having her on the record is incredible.
0: So when was the last time you played up here? Now you're playing at the Wang Theater next Thursday. We gave away a whole bunch of tickets for that. First of all, have you been to the Wang Theater? And what was the last place you played up here in the New England area?
1: Probably with George Strait, at the stadium.
0: At Gillette?
1: Yeah. It was Chris Stapleton, George Strait, and us. Wow. We did 3 summers of that, and that was also the best tour ever. It was so much fun. But this will be way different, so much more intimate. And, all just really for our fans, the show that we put together is like what we think that they would want from a Little Big Town show. So, yeah, come out and see us if there's tickets left, and everybody come hang. It's a great night.
0: Thursday at the Wang Theater. Karen, always great talking to you. I was mentioning to Karen off air that I was with Little Big Town on their very first tour and shows and everything, and it's great to have you guys back up here.
1: Well, we love you guys, and you've always been so kind to us. So thank you for all the support all these years.
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3: No incidents to delay your ride on this Columbus Day on 290 East from Kelly Square to Shrewsbury Street. Looking good as well on 146 North from Vernon Hill to 290. You're moving along on 190 between Mountain Street and Gold Star Boulevard. 395 looking good, light to moderate volume through Auburn and Oxford. You're doing fine through Lancaster on 190. Pike East looks good. I'm Jackie.
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0: 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Believe it or not, fall weather not far away, whether you like it or not. 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

0: Luke Bryan at 98.9, Nash Icon, Columbus Day. Hopefully you have the day off today. No mail delivery, I believe. No banking. 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So your mail can just pile up for tomorrow. Brand new flyaway. We just started it today. Thomas Rhett heading to Vegas. You could be there. Meet him. Get a couple of tickets to hang out at Caesar's Palace. And you'll hang out as well at the Coliseum. Pretty cool. Pretty cool. We've done some amazing flyaways this year to Vegas. Second one for today is Boots. Boots, as in plural, 95819. Good until noontime today, and then it goes away. Boots.
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0: Hey, it's Keith Stevens from The Morning Show. Believe it or not, fall weather, not far away, whether you like it or not. 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
12: 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You'll chase it all day. 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

0: June, a couple of years ago for that one. It is 98.9 Nash Icon. Thanks for hanging out today on Columbus Day. Dave is coming up next. He's got the usual stuff. He's got the commercial-free lunch hour. And then Adam today with tickets for you guys to check out Riley Green. So sports-wise, you know, I was noticing, unfortunately, the White Sox, who had a lot of ex-Woo Sox players on them, they got eliminated over the weekend against the Guardians. By the way, Cleveland has not won a World Series since 1948. So you've got Cleveland, who hasn't won it since 48, Tampa, who's never won it, the Milwaukee Brewers, who have never won it, although they did beat the Dodgers last night. Don't forget, ex-players from the Woo Sox, David Hamilton, Shane Drohan, are in that club, so it gives you something to cheer for. I realize I am grasping at straws here. And then the Dodgers, obviously, have won it a couple of times, but so you can check that out. I don't know what the ratings are going to be tonight for Cleveland and Tampa, but that's how it goes. You know, not everybody can make the World Series every year, Red Sox. Anyway, Dave is next. Have a great day. We'll catch you tomorrow after 6.
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99 Nash Icon. Good morning. Happy Monday, everybody. It's Dave O'Gara. Columbus Day 2026. Maybe you've got the day off, just sitting back and enjoying some great country music. Well, we've got it for you. Dennis Shea, Megan Maroney coming up after this one from Martina McBride.

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0: 98.9. Yes, I caught that. Singer and actor Clay Walker, who is scheduled to play Randy Travis in the upcoming movie Forever and Ever. Amen. Last year, they announced the movie was going to be made. It hasn't been made yet, though. They're still in pre-production, and they're still casting people to play the young Randy Travis. But Randy in his 40s and 50s will be played by Clay Walker. Everybody, it's Dave O'Gara. Well, Thomas Rhett is wrapping up 2026 with a couple of huge nights in Las Vegas. We'd love to send you there to meet him. One winner scores a trip for two with flights, two nights stay at the Flamingo Hotel, and two tickets to see Thomas Rhett live at the Coliseum at Caesar's Palace. How about that? You're going to be listening weekdays for our national texting keyword for your chance to enter right now. 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

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Patriots rolled over the Raiders at Gillette Stadium yesterday. Drake May looked great at quarterback, but a backup player stepped up because of injuries, and the Pats looked great. 45-17, the final score.

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Justin Lynch, Riding Roads, and 98.9 Nash Icona. Speaking of Riding Roads, if you normally take a WRTA bus, please note today they follow a Saturday schedule on this Columbus Day holiday. By the way, fixed route bus service remains fare free right through June of next year.

0: time zone am I on? What country am I in?
1: It doesn't matter. It's 5 o'clock somewhere.
0: It's always on 5 in Margaritaville, come to think of it.
1: Yeah, I heard that.
0: You've been there, haven't you?
1: Yes, sir.
0: I've seen your boat there.

0: Morgan Wallen, Justin Case, 99 Nash Icon, and Steve O'Gara on this Monday, Columbus Day, October the 12th, after all the rain last night, turning into a pretty good day as we celebrate a few famous birthdays today, including the Wolverine actor Hugh Jackman turning 58 from the old TV show Growing Pains. Kirk Cameron's 56 today. Former Olympic gold medal skier Bodie Miller is 49. And let's see, who else we got here? Oh, back in 2017, young Darcy Lynn Farmer was the winner of America's Got Talent. She's a ventriloquist. I believe she was 13 years old at the time. Now she's 22 years old today. Lee Bryce, Riley Green, Scotty McCreary, some of the artists on the way. And coming up at 12 noon on your Columbus Day, another edition of the commercial-free lunch.
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day, Potts Farm was a place to go. Load a truck up, hit the dirt road. Jump the barbed wire, spread the word. Light the bonfire and call the girls. King in the can and the Marlboro man. Jack and Jim were a few good men. Where you learn how to kiss and cuss and fight too. Better watch out for the boys in blue. And all this small town, he said, she said. Ain't it funny how rumors spread? Like I know something y'all don't know. Man, that talk is getting old. You better mind your business, man. Watch your mouth. Before I have to knock that loud mouth out. I'm tired of talking, man. Y'all ain't listening to Modo.

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Still to come, Devin Dawson and Brad Paisley. Right now, it's Chris Jansen. I want to try.

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0: 99 Nash Icon. Good afternoon, friends. It's Dave O'Gara on Columbus Day. It's been a heck of a year for Riley Green so far. Already announcing a big tour next year with a stop at the Xfinity Center in July. We've got tickets. Actually, Adam Webster's got your Riley Green tickets after 3 o'clock this afternoon.
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Right now, I've got Coe Wetzel with Ella Langley, the song called Jaded.

0: the Chicks and Landslide at 98.9 Nash Icon on your Monday afternoon. It's Dave O'Gara. After all the rain last night turned into a pretty good day for this Columbus Day holiday. 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And you could be there to see the show. 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

Chase Matthew holding it down at 98.9 Nash Icon. It's Dave O'Gara on this Columbus Day Monday afternoon. The Worcester Public Library branches are closed today in honor of Columbus Day, but the Worcester Art Museum is open until 4 o'clock with free admission this afternoon. Still a little time if you'd like to check that out. We'll head to the beach with Blake Shelton. Luke Combs is on the way. So is Pam Tillis with a country classic. Right now, it's Keith Urban on Nash Icon.

It's Brett Eldridge at 98.9 Nash Icon as we roll through you Monday afternoon, 12th day of October. It's Dave O'Gara. Favorite birthdays today would include journalist Chris Wallace, who's 79, the man who plays Wolverine in the movies. Hugh Jackman is 58 today from the old TV show Growing Pains. Kirk Cameron's 56. And back in 2017, young ventriloquist, just a teenager at the time, Darcy Lynn Farmer was the winner of America's Got Talent. Today, Darcy Lynn Farmer turning 22 years old. Morgan Wallen, Zach John King, and Jelly Roll are all on the

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That's Morgan Wallen with 7 Summers here at 98.9 Nash Iconist. Dave O'Gara on your Columbus Day afternoon. Adam Webster in after 3 o'clock this afternoon. He has Riley Green concert tickets to give away. 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

98.9 Nash Icon. It's Adam Webster joining you to play the icons of Nashville and today's best country. That was Riley Green. And all this week, I have your chance to win a pair of tickets now through Friday. I've got a pair each day for that show next July at the Xfinity Center. Riley Green. 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

playing the icons of Nashville and today's best country. Hope you had a wonderful weekend, whatever you did. For some people, the weekend continues on this Columbus Day Monday. Here's Lainey Wilson on 98.9 Nash Icon.

0: 98.9 Nash Icon. That is Megan Maroney. It's Adam Webster playing the Icons of Nashville. More of those in just a moment. Well, this groom in Australia went viral after making probably the worst possible mistake you can make during your wedding vows at the altar. He looked at his bride, Emma, in front of all their friends and family and called her Emily. That's her sister's name. Now, yeah, we don't know if there's anything happening between him and the sister, but Emma immediately corrected him. They both laughed it off. Turns out they got married after only knowing each other for 10 weeks. And Emma says it's all good. She said if he had yelled out someone completely random, a different woman's name, there would have been an issue. But she had no problem with it. But look, knowing what I know, I've been married now 26 years. I have a feeling that this is going to come up in arguments for many, many years to come.
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1: 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Just play the game one way. You hit a ball in the gap, run. 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

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Here's Rodney Atkins. Well, you know.

and Nash icon. Well, this Wednesday, North Brookfield is throwing a Winnie the Pooh birthday celebration at the library from noon until 5. 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Another

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0: 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I've got Shania coming up after this one from Hardy.
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Well, this week we have your chance to win a trip for two to Vegas to see Thomas Rhett live at the Coliseum at Caesar's Palace. 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

0: 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Well, today is the registration deadline for Putnam, Connecticut's annual Scarecrow Contest. 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And then throughout Sturbridge, you've got the annual Harvest Festival this Saturday and Sunday. And again, the registration deadline for both of those scarecrow decorating contests is today.
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2: On 290 West in Worcester, a report of a crash by Shrewsbury Street. It's jammed back to 190. Eastbound's okay. The Pike westbound slow in Auburn, passing by 290. And again in Charlton, Pike East is slow in Charlton as well. 190 is okay between Worcester and Leominster. Route 2 is fine between Leominster and Littleton. You're okay on Route 20. No big delays there. The same on 146 and clear along both sides of 395. I'm Dave Gar.
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Lefty's debut single. It only took her 3 weeks to get to number one on the country airplay charts, 22 weeks to be exact. Here's Cody Johnson as we continue to play the icons of Nashville. I've got the Chicks coming up next.

0: 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Dave O'Gara while you work, 10 to 3. And Adam Webster afternoons, 3 to 7.
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Nash icon. Hockey returns to downtown Worcester this Saturday and Sunday. It's the opening weekend for the Worcester Railers. The home opener on Saturday evening, then another game Sunday afternoon at 3, where Bluey will make an appearance on Sunday. 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

That's Luke Bryan on 98.9 Nash Icon. Hopefully it is a light drive at 5 on your Columbus Day Monday. It was a holiday weekend, a 3-day weekend for many. Not all of us, obviously.

0: It's Brake Light in Worcester on 290 West from just after 190 to Route 9 Belmont Street. And then it's better. 290 East is good passing by downtown. We're seeing delays on the westbound side of the Mass Pike from Auburn to Charlton. Eastbound side slow in Charlton before the service area. Good to go between Worcester and Leominster on 190. Route 2 is not bad either. No big delays on Route 20, 146, or 395. I'm Dave Gardner with your right now traffic.
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Guy Kahn with Taylor Swift, who apparently can make one heck of a chocolate chip cookie. Mariska Hargitay, the actress from Law & Order SVU, says that when Taylor Swift showed up to film a sketch for the Emmy Awards, she brought a huge box of her homemade sourdough brown butter chocolate chip cookies, and Mariska says they may be the best cookies she's ever had. Over the past few years, several Kansas City Chiefs players have mentioned how good Taylor's baking is. Meanwhile, Travis Kelce recently joked that he's been eating so much of Swift's homemade sourdough bread that he put on some weight and actually broke one of her chairs. Here's a guy who's no stranger to breaking chairs, at least throwing one off a rooftop bar downtown Nashville. I should probably say allegedly. It's Morgan Wallen on 98.

0: That's Ella Langley on 98.9 Nash Icon. It's Adam Webster playing the icons of Nashville and today's best country. Well, this Thursday, the Charlton Public Library is holding a fundraiser. The Friends of the Charlton Public Library are holding a trivia night at the Charlton Beagle Club on Bond Road. It's $10 per person from 6 until 8. There will be questions from Wise Guys Trivia. There are going to be prizes, including a cash prize for the overall winner. All of the proceeds support the Charlton Public Library. Again, it's happening this Thursday at the Charlton Beagle Club. Tell them you heard about it here on 98.9 Nash Icon. I've got Gavin Adcock kicking off your next set in just a moment.
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2: Looking much better passing by downtown Worcester on both sides of 290. A little bit busy on that westbound side before Shrewsbury Street, but not bad. The Pike West is slow from 290 in Auburn to Charlton, and the Pike East is delayed before the Charlton Service Plaza. Looking good between Auburn and Webster on 395, and no complaints on 146. Okay as well between Worcester and Leominster on 190, and no problems for now along Route 2.
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All this week, I've got a pair of tickets to see Riley Green next July at the Xfinity Center. 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Meanwhile, tonight, Riley Green continues his first season as a coach on The Voice on NBC as we continue to play the icons of Nashville, like this one from Parmalee. You're never gonna

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That's Faith Hill on 98.9 Nash Icon. Well, this coming Saturday, you will have a rare opportunity to tour inside the Westville Dam. The U.S. Army Corps of Engineers will be holding that dam tour between 9:30 and 11:30. You can meet at the West Street School soccer field lot in Southbridge. Let them know you heard about it here on 98.9 Nash Icon. 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
1: Kane Brown with Lauren Elena on 98.9 Nash Icon. Well, this Wednesday, the library in North Brookfield is throwing a Winnie the Pooh birthday celebration from noon until 5. It's a drop-in event. 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

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We want to send you to see Thomas in Las Vegas, performing at the Coliseum at Caesar's Palace, including round-trip airfare for you and a guest, a two-night stay at the Flamingo, and a couple of tickets to Thomas Rhett's concert and a chance to meet him before the show. 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

0: 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It's Adam Webster playing the icons of Nashville in today's best country. That was Luke Combs. Well, tomorrow and every Tuesday in Southbridge, the Recreation Department holds Table Tennis Tuesdays from 6 until 8 at the Community Center on Chestnut Street. I love playing ping pong. In fact, when we moved into our new house, they left the ping pong table downstairs in our basement. That's the same thing, right? Ping pong, table tennis? Or is that one of the words, ping pong? Are we not allowed to say that? I hope I'm not going to get myself in trouble. Is that one of the words that we were allowed to say as kids, but now as an adult, you get a 3-page email from Human Resources? Either way, table tennis, whatever you want to call it, it's open play. All skill levels are welcome. Tuesdays, table tennis Tuesdays. Oh, maybe that's why they say that. Ping pong Tuesdays doesn't have the same ring to it. 6 until 8 at the Southbridge Community Center. 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